for something I never knew. I wished on the moon for more than I ever knew. A sweeter rose, a softer sky, an April day that would not dance away. I wished on a star to throw me a beam or two. I begged of a star and asked for a dream or two.

Don't be erratic, be diplomatic, to keep your hearts in tune. Too harsh words, often spoken, will upset your apple cart.

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Snow light in Vermont. Telegraph cables, they sing down the highway and travel each bay.

growing up in the city of Newark, New Jersey, oftentimes we face a lot of adversity. But you gotta stay sexy through the adversity. Never let them see you sweat.